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I'm your host, William Mayfield, here on The Drive at 5 on Dance 89.5, Seattle's party radio. We kicked off tonight's mix with one from Sigala. That was Let's Get Ill. DJ Black Lab has got lots more lined up for us tonight, keeping the party going all hour long until 6 p.m. here on The Drive at 5. Getting into it now, Deadmau5 and Wolfgang Gartner with West End on Animal Rights. 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

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If you want to catch even more bass, check out some of our specialty shows on our website, dance895.org. You can go back and listen to anything from the last 2 weeks. The Basement has some great bass. You're in the mix here on The Drive at 5. DJ Black Lab keeping the beats going. On now with The Sound of the Police from Don Diablo.

We've been throwing the party since 1971 here on Dance 89.5, and we're not stopping anytime soon. You're in the mix here on The Drive at 5. DJ Black Lab in the mix. Had a track just there from Mark Howe. That was Funky Bassline, and we're going to keep it going. It's one from Spinoff. This is Unwanted Sound. I'm your host, William Mayfield. You're in the mix on The Drive at 5 in Seattle's Party Radio. Dance.

Govan and Luke Dean, they're on Jump. You're in the mix here on The Drive at 5 on Dance 89.5. DJ Black Labs spinning the beats for your Thursday drive home, taking you up until 6 o'clock with an hour of non-stop tunes. We're going to get into it now. We've got a few more tracks lined up for you tonight. Getting into this one, some classics. Let me tell you, you're in the mix.

0: 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Stick around, Harmony Soleil is joining you shortly, and lots more music coming up next here on Dance 89.5.
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98.5. It's Evenings of Harmony. Hope you are having a great Thursday so far. It is my birthday, so I'm excited to be hanging out with you on this August 20th. We'll be playing some tracks that I love. And this one I featured last week on the remix at 46 when I was filling in for Drew Bailey on Dance 89.5 Morning. I think it is such a fantastic remix of an absolute classic. I'm a big MJ fan. So if I want to hear something on my birthday, it's going to be this. Dance 89.5.

0: the Nicola Pagini and Eliana remix of Michael Jackson and Billie Jean on Dance 89.5. Getting back to the music in less than a minute with Chami and Pooh Bear. 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

evenings with Harmony here on Dance 89.5. Now wake up tomorrow morning because Drew Bailey has your chance to win tickets to Seattle Black Nerd Festival. It's going down next weekend. He'll have your chance to win tomorrow morning starting at 6 a.m. Dance 89.5.

89.5, my favorite Porter Robinson song right there, Cheerleader. And like I said earlier, it's my birthday, so putting in some of my favorites. But if there's something you want to hear,

Dance 89.5. Now, yesterday, they released the nominees for the MTV Video Music Awards. Yeah, very exciting that it still happens. And there are some big names nominated this year. In fact, this track grabbed a lot of nominations. Pink Panthers, Zara Larsson.

0: New music from Medusa and Khalid with Weekend on Dance 89.5. I got some more new stuff coming up from Bauer. In the meantime, though, back to the music in less than a minute.
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0: And from Langston, presenting the second annual Seattle Black Nerd Festival from August 28th through 30th. 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

Mornings with Harmony on Dance 89.5. All right, so yesterday the nominees for the MTV Video Music Awards came out. I think it is very cool that Madonna is leading the nominations with 11 total, including Video Artist and Song of the Year. Again, Madonna, been at this for a minute, right? Kind of helped invent MTV. And now here she is with all those nominations. I'm here for it.

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Observe the Chainsmokers with Addicted. Before that, MK kicking off the 7 o'clock hour here on Dance 89.5. It's Evenings with Harmony. And it is my birthday, so I am putting in some extra Harmony songs as my featured selector picks tonight. This one, a slept-on Cascade classic. I have the lyrics of this tattooed on my arm, actually. It stars a line.

0: album Love Mysterious Cascade and Stars Align on Dance 89.5. Got some new music coming up from DOD as well as Peggy Go before 7:30. But we'll be back to the music in less than a minute with James Carter. So hang on.
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89.5. All right, so Madonna nominated for 11 MTV Video Music Awards, and she's also nominated in a category that has returned for the first time in 7 years. About time, and it is the best dance category. Very exciting. Madonna going up against Bebe Rexha and Faithless with New Religion, Harry Styles' Aperture, Lady Gaga and Doechii's Runaway, Zara Larsson and Pink Panther's Stateside, Slater's Dance, and for some reason, Tate McRae, Nobody's Girl. No shame on Tate McRae, that's like the one song of that list we didn't play. So is it dance music? Good question. Stance 8, I thought.

music, as promised, from D.O.D. and Haley May on Dance 89.5. Morning, Steph. Cut up from Chami and Pooh Bear. But first, it's Austin Mills and Kahlo.

89.5. Now, Gaga came and performed here at Nathan Hale High School 18 years ago this week. So I had to play this one and then feel like really old, but like okay with it. Steve's 89.5.

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All right, so I mentioned 18 years ago this week, Lady Gaga came and performed here at our very first listener appreciation party. And I put up some videos on our social media with the full behind-the-scenes lore drop on Gaga coming to the station back in 2008. 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

0: Chris and Peggy Go with Whoa Man here on Tans 89.5. And looking at the weather for your weekend, Friday, looking pretty nice. Going to be a little cooler than today. A high near 80, some clouds. Saturday, more clouds and cooler, a high around 73. And then we'll start to heat back up again Sunday, partly cloudy with a high of 75. Back to the music in less than a minute.
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0: 98.5, Seattle's Party Radio. I'm Harmony, getting on out of the studio. 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

cool. Mal McCoy. Planet Dance, Dance 89.5. Matt is still on vacation, so holding it down solo, but never solo because you're right here with me. Tamia, Stranger in My House. Planet Dance.

0: Canadian singer Serena Paris. Look at us. Her 1999 hit on Planet Dance Dance 89.5. We are back with some Bunt right after this.
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The Juanitos. Juanito's Way remix of Feel So Good, Lena Santiago. It's 1996. Going into some hot new music, it's Fisher.

0: That is how I feel being here with you right now. Hot new music, Fisher featuring Florence Armand. That is What a Life. What a life, what a life. I can't believe I get to be here with you. So cool. We are back to the music with an instant request from Rebecca and Fiona. Jane Doe, after this.
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Rebecca and Fiona, Jane Doe. That is 2011, a Dance 89.5 classic. You have reached Planet Dance. A little bit of the old, a little bit of the new. And speaking of the new, hot new Jiggets and Charlotte Plank. It's Car Crash, Dance 89.5.

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0: Will Love Again from the year 2000. Lara Fabian on Dance 89.5. It is Planet Dance. We are back with that song of the summer. Hoogle next.
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Kings, 2002, a duo out of San Francisco, including vocalist Mavie Marcos and Gabriel of Gabriel and Dresden. Very cool. Hot news, Sunny Federe.

0: That is exactly what you are. You are an angel. That's the Chicane remix of Natasha Bedingfield, Angel on Dance 89.5 Planet Dance. 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
1: I was trying to figure out a good song to shout out Harmony Soleil's birthday. And I think I figured it out. I found a great remix. It's the Rudy bootleg. It might be 50 Cent in the club. But we are partying like it's Harmony Soleil's birthday up in here. It is Planet Dance, Dance 89.5. Happy Harmony Soleil birthday to you and to me.

of remixes, we're diving deep into the Dance 89.5 Jam Warehouse. 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

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We are Seattle's party radio. Hilary was back to the music party this year after not making music for a decade, but she released that new album in February called Luck or something. I actually really loved it. Not quite this station vibe, but so good. Chromeo, the Lifelike remix. Needy Girl. Am I a needy girl? Yes. Dance 89.5.

what's up, baby? 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I'll call you later. 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I'll just call you back, all right? I can't talk right now. I'll just call you later. You later. Yo, what? Yo, what? 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I can't. 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

0: are back with some Smash Mouth next.
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Keanu coming in with the basement, all the bassy for your facey, coming up at 11. 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

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Consider this your official warning. The Basement with Keanu is going deep. 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

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Keep it locked every Thursday, 11 p.m. to 1 a.m. This is The Basement. I'm your host, Keanu, and this is Chemlight in the Mix.

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I'm your host, Keanu, and this is Chemlight in the Mix. You can find him online at SoundCloud and Facebook.com/Chemlight. That's K-E-M-L-I-T-E. Keep it locked. He's in the mix.

0: The Basement, Dance 89.5. Keep it locked every Thursday, 11 p.m. to 1 a.m. That was Kenmy in the mix. We've got another hour of great tunes coming your way. Keep it locked.
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5: 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The Basement with Keanu is going deep. 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
0: The Basement on Dance 89.5. I'm your host, Keanu, coming in with an OG mix from Sir Cuts. This one, Transitions. Right here, The Basement. Again, that's Sir Cuts. With an OG mix from him. Once played a while back, I had to bring it in again with this new edition of Dance 89.5. Bringing it back on The Basement. Here's Sir Cuts. Nice.

0: Dance 89.5. I'm your host, Keanu, and this has been Sir Cuts, an old mix from him called Transitions. Absolute OG in the scene. Insane bass DJ doing the drum and bass and dubstep and all that good stuff. Sir Cuts, an absolute madman. Great friend and just absolute OG. Before that, an OG for the basement. Definitely a newer up-and-comer for the Seattle scene. But, you know, compared to Sir Cuts at least. But for real, like, I've been doing this stuff for a real good chunk of time now. And my old DJ partner under the name High Drops that first hour was Chem Light. Big up to Chem Light and his new mix. He sent over to us that Mega Max Volume 6. Keep it locked every Thursday, 11 p.m. to 1 a.m. I'm your host, Keanu, and this has been The Basement on Dance 89.5.
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She sips a Coca-Cola. She gets a different sense.

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Are you ready? I said, are you ready?

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Daily checking in on your commute on this Friday. It's going to be a light one out there as I'm looking at things for the very first time. And I am correct. We're looking pretty good out there. Northbound I-5 right now out of Federal Way. You're at speed limit right now all the way into Seattle, less than 30 minutes. You're at speed limit northbound 405 out of Renton into Bellevue. Coming down from the north end right now. We are seeing a little bit of slowing. Southbound I-5 right there as you approach the Boeing Freeway up there in Everett. Looks like it's probably due to some kind of issue on the road there as we're seeing an unusual backup there. Beyond that, you are speed limit all the way into downtown Seattle. So about 35 minutes right now if you avoid that little slowing down there in Everett. Southbound 405, if you're out of Linwood right now into Seattle, also at speed limit under 20 minutes. Looking good out there. I just note that there's going to be a full shutdown of southbound 405 at Coal Creek Parkway for this entire weekend.

Fire Radio, Dance 89.5, Drew Bailey on a Friday. Coming up, Remix at 46, World Premiere Music. It's a reimagined, resung record from Jordan Sparks. I think it was 2009. She did a song with Chris Brown called No Air. We've taken off Chris Brown on this track, and she's resung the vocals. And then Nightmare, bass producer Nightmare stepped up to make a drum and bass reimagined version of No Air by Jordan Sparks. On the way at 6:46, get ready for World Premiere Music on the Remix at 46. See?

620. Drew Bailey checking in on your commute on this Friday. Okay, so north in the north end, coming out of Everett, as you approach just north of 526, that's the Boeing Freeway. There is a collision. It's blocking the right lane. We are seeing a little bit of a slowdown as you leave Everett right now. You can get around it. It's because there's not a lot of traffic around that area. So if you want to avoid it, you can. You do. It'll be about 35 minutes right now. Otherwise, about 41 minutes if you stay on I-5 to Seattle, of course. That commute is about 41 minutes on your way to Bellevue, as we're seeing pretty much wide open commute there so far beyond, south of that issue. We're looking pretty good everywhere else. Really, nothing to report. Everyone else is at speed limit as we get right back to music. Oh, I will say southbound 405 at Coal Creek is going to be shut down for the all lanes will be shut down for the entire weekend. You're also going to have some shutdown of some of the Montlake entrances, ramps, they call them, actually, on your way to 520 this week as well. So

afternoon. Cooler tomorrow. Chance of thunderstorm, perhaps. I'm like, is it a bad idea to go to Wild Waves tomorrow? I don't know. So there you go, weather-wise. Show-wise, this morning's going to be fun. Going to be a full house here. I'm going to have Violet, one of our returning champions, a former student hangout, also one of our new students who just got her brand-new walk-on song minted yesterday. So that'll be fun as we three-mic it for the morning show. A lot of stuff going on. New Music Showdown, that's on the way at 7:10. That's going to be exciting. I got world premiere music that I'll be dropping against Armin. And then world premiere remix at 46. Earlier I said it was a re-sung version of Jordan Sparks' Air. It's not, but it is a rebuilt version of that, and it does not have Chris Brown in it. And Jordan Sparks actually jumped on stage randomly with Nightmare last year, and a video of that went viral. So the rumor of this track and the anticipation for this track has been built for many, many months, maybe over a year. So finally we're going to hear that song. It's going to be part of the remix at 46. That's very exciting. It's on the way. Oh, and of course, drum and bass. It's on the way very soon at 6:46 right here on Dance 89.5 Mornings.

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1: 6:36, really checking in on your commute this morning. So we start out early with the collision in the Everett area, southbound I-5 right there at the Boeing Freeway. Looks like things are starting to lighten up a little bit. So looks like it's been cleared as we're not seeing any red on maps. So things are looking good. 35 minutes right now on your way into downtown Seattle from Everett. Also about 31 right now to Bellevue from Everett. Northbound I-5 right now, Federal Way in Seattle, 30 minutes. And still in 20 from Renton to Bellevue. So still looking pretty good out there. Just note that some major closes. Some road closures this weekend, including all the southbound 405 right there at Coal Creek. So be ready for that for the weekend. As we get right back into the music, we are Seattle's Party Radio, Dance 89.5.

Tail Fire Radio, Dance 89.5, Drew Bailey on a Friday coming about for 7. It's all about the New Music Showdown. It's a New Music Friday in two ways. Of course, New Music Showdown, we always are battling two new songs. The challenger today is a world premiere music. First time we're going to hear it anywhere on the radio. It is coming from this young and up-and-coming artist from the Netherlands. It's a nice ethereal breakbeat record. I'm all about the break. So gonna take on, Trance from Armin. And then coming up next, it's all about the remix at 46. It is, a reimagine, a rework of Jordan Sparks' Nowhere, courtesy of Nightmare. And it's drum and bass. And I'm gonna play it for the very first time for you. It is awesome. Get ready for, the remix at 46 coming up next on Dance 89.5 Mornings.

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1: Today, world premiere remix. It's a reimagined rework of Jordan Sparks' 2008 hit called No Air. Now, this actually is courtesy of Nightmare, by the way. Nightmare debuted this actually last year. A clip of it went up on Instagram, and it got over 20 million views. This is a highly anticipated remix here. They took off Chris Brown. No one's missing Chris Brown on this track. It is Jordan's original vocals, but it is a complete rebuild of this entire record courtesy of Nightmare. So here we go. World premiere music right here on the remix at 46. Nightmare, Jordan Sparks, No Air.

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4: 89.5. 651, Drew Bailey, checking in on your commute right now. So far, we're looking pretty good out there. If you're coming out north right now, we had an earlier collision. That's been cleared. So for the most part, you're at speed limit, really, as you leave Everett on your way into downtown Seattle. Starting to see a couple brake lights actually to the Northgate area because of a revived I-5. Not that bad, though. So if you're leaving Linwood into Seattle, still under 25 minutes right now. To Bellevue, you're still under 20. Northbound I-5 right now, wide open, 31 minutes. Get yourself into Seattle from Federal Way. Right to the Bellevue at 20 minutes. And, of course, this weekend, lots of closures, including the First Avenue South Bridge will be closed on Saturday, and then all southbound lanes of 405 at Coal Creek also be shut down as well. So make plans for this weekend.

0: Jail's Fire Radio, Dance 89.5, Drew Bailey on a Friday. Gonna have a lot of people here. Of course, our new student, who just got her brand new walk-on songs here. We also have a returning champion. Oh, it didn't play right. Hang on 1 second. Come on, 1 second here. You gotta, why don't you play how you're supposed to play? There we go. And a returning champion. So here's the deal. When you get a walk-on song, you're hiding over there. When you get a walk-on song, you keep it forever. And Violet got Sandstorm, how long was it, 3 years ago? How long has it been?
1: Probably 3-4 years ago now, yeah.
0: Oh well, and of course you get it for life. No one gets Sandstorm but you. How are you, Violet?
1: I am good, how are you guys?
0: I'm doing good, welcome back to the big show. You'll be hanging out for the morning, thanks for joining us. How's school going?
1: It's going. I'm
0: going?
1: On break, yes.
0: Yeah, of course you're on break. But you're back for a little bit and then you're going to go back, correct?
1: Yeah, exactly.
0: So, well, thanks for joining us. It's funny because, you know, most of the people that co-host the show, most of the students or now former students, I love that, the former students come in are all Hail kids. Two of the three that have not been Hail kids will be on the air with me today because you're one of them.
1: Let's go.
0: You're one of two out of district students. You're not even a Seattle Public School District student.
1: Yeah.
0: So we found you because you love the station. You still love Martin Garrix?
1: Oh, yeah. I went to one of his concerts recently.
0: Did you really?
1: Yes.
0: We're not here in Chicago,
1: In Chicago, yes.
0: How was it?
1: It was so good. I got ground seats for like $30.
0: Oh,
1: it was amazing.
0: Oh, my God. Amazing. Because I know your love for when we met you, you were just a huge, huge Garrix fan.
1: Yeah. I came in wearing my Martin Garrix sweater.
0: I love it.
1: Day
0: so
1: one.
0: Cool. Well, we're going to have some fun today. We're going to say hello to, we call her, what's her name? Soul. Got to keep all the names correct.
1: I did my research.
0: Thank you. Soul's on the way very soon. We're also going to dive into today's, we call it the New Music Showdown. I got World Premiere Music as your challenger. That's on the way very soon from Dance 89.5 Mornings.
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706, Drew Bailey checking in on your commute on this Friday morning. So far, we're looking okay out there. In fact, we're near speed limit for most of your commutes. The only slowdown we're really seeing is southbound I-5 right there through the Northgate corridor. Still 26 minutes if you're leaving Linwood to get in to Seattle. Other than that, not bad. Northbound 405, we're starting to see some heaviness to the S-curves. Still no red, so we're looking pretty good. Just note that there's going to be lots of closures this weekend. First Avenue South Bridge is going to be closing for a better part of Saturday, or all of Saturday, and also all lanes of southbound 405 for the entire weekend. Right at Coal Creek will be shut down as well, so please make plans, as the traffic's going to be kind of messy this weekend. We are Seattle's Party Radio.

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7: to Graves.
0: Oh, well, look who showed up. Good morning,
7: yeah,
0: soul.
7: Yeah.
0: All right.
7: She's late sometimes,
0: we're gonna dive into the New Music Showdown. Our one-time champion, Armin van Buuren and Sacha. Song is called Everlasting. Don't need

0: 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Two-time champion right here on Dance.
1: Twice.
0: 89.5 mornings. Yes.
1: Say Armin two times.
0: I will say it four times. Julian Fijma. How would you say this? Fijma. How would you say it?
1: Fijma.
0: So he is.
1: Yeah, that's pretty good.
0: He's Dutch.
1: I was just saying that everyone who does dance music is Swedish and Dutch and whatever.
0: A lot of them come from the Netherlands.
1: Is it because they're really tall?
0: Well, no. Why they're all DJs? Why it's big? Because the superstar DJ 20 years ago that everyone got that fell in love with was Tiesto.
1: Really?
2: Garrix.
0: Right? Martin Garrix was one of the people that fell in love with Tiesto.
1: Also a Dutch DJ.
0: So, also a Dutch DJ, like so many. So, that's why you see a lot of, like, Dutchmen. Armin is Dutch as well.
1: And hold on, I have a bit. And he's our man.
0: Okay, I don't get it.
2: What? Like, he's our favorite DJ.
0: Who is?
1: Armin Van Buuren. Oh my god, okay, Armin Van Buuren.
0: All right.
1: They got my bit.
0: Let's stay focused okay. here. All right, so Julian Fijma and Sawa Yaka is your featured artist. It's kind of like a broken beat song.
1: Yeah, you're killing it.
0: Song is called Stay, New Music Showdown.

0: 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Oh, are we ready to sign the vote? 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All phone calls, by the way, if you want to call us up, we are going to record those some phone calls. Make sure I got it all set up here. Let me check live on the radio. I got it all set up. We're good to go. I'm going to turn Violet up a little bit because we are loud, you and I, soul. We are loud. The first student in years where I'm like, I got to turn you lower than me.
1: Oh, my bad.
0: But we are recording those phone calls for possible broadcasts. You can also text your vote right now. Song one, your two-time champion, Armin Van Buuren and Sacha, song called Everlasting, or your challenger from Julian Fitchma and Sawayaka, song called Stay. 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

0: Tales Party Radio Dance 89.5, and of course the news is showdown. In the showdown today, Armin Van Buuren, the song called Everlasting, and Sacha with Armin versus, it's Fama or Fima for the artist.
1: I'm sorry, what?
0: You guys talking to the microphone.
2: Fama.
0: Okay.
2: Well, I was just mouthing it to you, but I'm glad I'm here now.
0: We're getting a couple different reports.
2: Yeah.
0: So it's just really how you, just depending on your Dutch phonetic adaption, essentially, according to the internet.
2: So, we all speak Dutch here.
0: There you go.
2: All three of us.
0: Fama and Sawa Yaka Stay. Are you breaking things?
2: I'm not breaking things.
0: I'm returning my job because you're breaking things. All right. You got about 3 minutes left. Get your final vote. Actually, no, let's do text right now. Oh, you broke things?
2: Why don't you do it?
0: You fixed it?
2: I didn't break it. It's good.
0: Hey, Violet, what's they saying? What are they saying on the text line?
3: Okay. Area code 253 says, ooh, the challenger was nice, but I still have to go with the champ.
0: No, we're not. Keep going.
3: Julie from West Seattle says, I dig the challenger. Have a great weekend.
2: Thank you.
3: Then we have Alex from Tacoma saying, while both songs are excellent, I've got to go for the champ.
2: Sorry, where did you live off?
3: Alex in Tacoma.
2: Gotcha. Keep on going.
0: Yeah.
2: I just wanted to see where we were.
0: All right.
2: I'm here now.
3: Jim in Seattle is saying, voting for the challenger, pronounced Fama. Thank you, Jim. And then we got Clarissa saying, happy Friday. My vote stays with the champion. And then Mal from C, Texas. Armin, let's keep it going.
0: All right. And do you have the count ready? Do you have the count ready?
2: Yeah, I do.
0: Okay, here we go.
2: Champ! Armin Van Buuren.
0: Front runner. Here we go. All right, Armin up front early on the showdown here on a Friday. Keep your votes coming in. 206-252-8989. Anything that comes in between now and 9:10, we add it to the 9:10 edition of the showdown, where we will determine our winner on this Friday. All right, coming up. More madness on the radio.
2: I'm so sorry. The fear I felt when that thing popped out of place.
0: Yeah, it's okay. Oh, now I'm doing it. I'm learning from you.
2: Yeah, now Drew's breaking the equipment. It's okay.
0: It's all good. A lot of fun stuff coming up, including we're going to debut your walk-on song. You're a little late. We don't do walk-on songs during the showdown.
2: And that's fair.
0: But that's on the way very soon. Of course, we'll dive into today's Impossible Trivia at 7:45. 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
4: 7:34, Drew Bailey checking in on your commute right now on this Friday. It's a light Friday out there, by the way. We're looking at really easy travel times right now. We are seeing a little bit of red on the map, southbound I-5 right now as you move yourself through the Northgate area. Still under 30 minutes though from Linwood, which is super awesome. If you're on your way into Bellevue right now, 25 minutes from Linwood. Northbound I-5 right now, 36 minutes from Federal Way into Seattle. We're seeing just a couple brake lights as you hit the north end of Boeing Field right now, and we're into the Bellevue. Not bad. Couple brake lights to the S-curves, but still under 30, so that's good as we get right back to it. Oh, note that all lanes of southbound 405 right at Coal Creek will be shut down for the entire weekend, and you're losing a lot of the First Avenue South Bridge for all of Saturday. And then you got some on-ramps and some off-ramps, the 520 and Mont Lake also shut down. So make sure you check your maps before you go anywhere this weekend. Traffic's going to be a mess.

0: 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Oh, so good to see you.
1: Hello.
0: Welcome,
1: good to see
0: welcome
1: you.
0: To the madness. And we got officially, since she was late, we have to officially welcome her on with her brand new walk-on song.
1: Oh, my goodness.
0: Oh, my goodness. All right.
1: I'm here.
0: Oh my God! Yay! The pitch. Turn the pitch down a little bit. Just good. Oh. Let's get lower.
1: Yay!
0: Let's get lower. There we go. There we go. Good morning, soul.
1: Good morning, Drew.
0: Oh, it's so good. There we go.
2: It's great. It's
0: all
2: so
0: right.
2: Good.
0: What do you think of the walk-on song?
1: I love it. Yeah. When I was listening yesterday, I thought it was so funny, the contrast between my Sandstorm and then yours.
2: Yeah.
0: Gotta love it. She has Sandstorm.
3: You have Sandstorm.
0: She has Sandstorm. Oh.
1: Like, no one can have that now.
2: No one can have it.
1: And I love that.
0: Yeah, I love it. Love it. Well, welcome in officially, Soul. We had a lot of fun finding your walk-on song. Now we got to do, like, normal things in the morning. So
2: we can't talk about me all the time.
0: No, we
2: can't.
0: What?
2: I'm kidding. It's fine.
0: No. Coming up, we got some storms. Storms are brewing.
2: We do have
0: We'll talk about that. And I'm like, I've been planning on going to Wild Waves. Cause you know, it's the last season.
1: Yeah.
0: And I already went on vacation. I took my kids there on an off day and I was like, okay, I got the season pass, right? So we got to pile it in, right? As many Wild Wave trips as possible. I've been planning on going tomorrow for a very long time. Is this storm going to prevent me from going and from ruining our weekend? We will, we'll see about that. We'll dive into that more information. I mean, Lisa, we'll just kind of get I think we need some tips for how to be outdoors when possible thunderstorms are happening, because it's definitely possible. We'll dive into that during 8 o'clock hour. Coming up, get ready for Impossible Trivia. Are we feeling good about the trivia question today?
1: I don't think anyone will guess it.
0: Okay, so
1: I
0: we're
1: think
0: feeling
1: we'll
0: good.
1: Get some interesting
0: the question was,
1: answers.
0: Are we feeling good? It's a yes or no question.
2: Yeah.
0: You're a terrible liar.
2: Go team.
0: You're a terrible liar.
2: Play ball. I don't know.
0: I think it's going to be good.
1: Yeah.
0: Okay. Impossible Trivia on the way soon. I think it'd be a really good question. What are you talking about?

0: touch on it. Salisbury Radio Dance 89.5, Drew Bailey, along with Soul and Violet. And of course it's time for today's impossible trivia question. Violet, what is today's impossible trivia question?
1: Our question is, 17% of people say this place makes them feel nostalgic. What is this place?
0: 206-252-8989 for your guesses right now. You can guess on the phone. We are recording those phone calls for possible broadcast. The question is, 17% of people say this place makes them feel nostalgic. Where is this place? It's impossible trivia.

0: Jail's Party Radio, Dance 89.5, Drew Bailey, Soul, and Violet here on this Friday. There's a whole lot of us here.
1: Yeah. Everyone's here.
0: It's a party! Of course, returning champion, Violet, so good to see you. Thanks for coming down here, and of course, brand new Soul. Alright, we're ready for Boston Trivia, by the way. The question is, 17% of people say this place makes them nostalgic. What is this place? 206-252-8989, Violet.
1: 425 area code said the dinosaur exhibit at the museum.
0: Is it the dinosaur exhibit? Oh, like no. At Seattle Center. I know.
1: Okay.
0: At the Science Center, yeah.
1: It's so good. Okay. Jesse in Numpa, I think that's how you pronounce that. I hope and I pray.
0: Enumclaw, yes.
1: Enumclaw. Okay. Says, I guess we're impossible trivia today. Is it the McDonald's playground?
0: That's
1: a good guess, but no.
0: It's not the McDonald's playground, no.
1: Area code 316.
0: Almost gone.
1: From Kansas says, sitting in the back seat of a car.
0: Ooh, is it sitting in the back seat of a car?
1: No. All those memories fighting with my siblings. It's my favorite. Area code 253 says, is it my former school?
0: Ooh.
1: Oh God, like high school? No.
0: Former school?
1: Why would I be there?
0: Are you missing, cause you can talk smack cause you didn't go here.
1: Yeah.
0: Are you missing your former school?
1: God, no. Okay. I'm not even driving, my friend's here from Chicago, I'm not even taking them.
0: You're
1: there.
0: Not even going to your former school. We won't name that school. But it's not a Seattle public school, so we can talk a little smack, right? Let's see your next guess.
1: Noah guesses, is it the bowling alley?
0: Bowling alley, no.
1: I tear up a bowling alley, though.
0: I know, so many gone. Like, I mean, I'm so old, like Lake City Bowling Alley, right? And then you got Leilani Lane's also gone. And then you had Sunset Bowl in Ballard. So many... Oh. R.I.P. At least we have Kenmore Lane still.
1: Linwood. I go that one closes. It'll be a sad day.
0: And I don't live too far from that one. It's great. All right, next guess.
1: August says a baseball stadium or field.
0: Who is it? A baseball stadium or a field?
1: No. 206 says, is it Disneyland?
0: No, it's not Disneyland.
1: That was actually my guess.
0: And then what is 425 says mall? No.
1: That's a good one though.
0: The ball? What does that
1: mean?
0: 425.
1: The B and the M are very close together on the keyboard.
0: Oh, is that what it is?
1: Yeah.
0: Okay, all right. 206-252-8989. 17% of people say this place makes them feel nostalgic. What is this place? More guesses as we check in on your commute here at 7:52 on this Friday. It's a light Friday out there. We're looking okay. So we are seeing some of the heavy spots in the usual places, but not too bad really. I mean, southbound I-5 right now, the Revive I-5 backup, definitely seeing those brake lights here around Northgate, but it's not that bad. Still under 30 minutes right now to get yourself into Seattle from Linwood. Linwood to Bellevue, you're at 30 as well. Northbound I-5, Federal Way to Seattle, 36 minutes. And in Renton to Bellevue, you're at 25 minutes. Note, there's lots of closures this weekend, especially southbound 405 right around Coal Creek. So make sure you plan ahead this weekend as traffic's going to be a mess. As we get right back to the music, we are Dance 89.5 Morning.

0: More of your guesses right now at 206-252-8989. Who wants to kick us off? Let's go with Violet.
1: Yep.
0: Okay. Don't add stuff while we're on live.
1: Okay. Area code 425 says the bank. I've been twice as an adult due to online banking, but went at least once a week with my parents when I was a kid. RIP Washington Mutual. Gavin from Kenmore.
0: All right, RIP WAMU. Sure. All right. Rachel Tacoma.
2: Rachel in Tacoma. She said, good morning, everyone. Is it the movie theater?
0: It's not the movie theater. No.
2: It is not. Love a movie theater.
0: Mm-hmm.
1: Area code 425 says the kids table. My wife has been known to send me to the kids table so they can make sure I behave.
0: Is it the kids table? No, it's not. It's not the kids table.
2: That's a very funny story. Mm-hmm. Yeah. Michael in Milton says, is it the ice cream shop?
0: Ooh, is it the ice cream shop? No. No, not at all.
3: Nope.
2: And, yeah, go.
1: Area code 253 says park.
0: Not the park. The park. Not the park. Let's see here. Let's go to phones right now. Hello.
4: Hey, how's it going? This is Machio from North Bend. I was thinking, as opposed to, oh, there was a lot of options, but I was thinking the library.
0: Is it the library?
2: Awesome. You got a winner. Congratulations. You got it right.
0: Yes. Awesome. Why do you think it's a library? Hello?
4: I grew up in Seattle and I love the Seattle Public Library. I love going there because where else can you go to enjoy a ton of books and media for free, you know?
2: That's exactly right. That is exactly right. And we should all be supporting our local libraries. Thank you so much for guessing.
0: Hey, what was your favorite library in Seattle?
4: Oh gosh. Growing up, I was born and raised in SeaTac, so the Burien Library was my favorite. But then, most recently, the Seattle Public Library, the main library downtown.
0: Oh yeah. It's beautiful.
4: Love the architecture.
0: My library was Lake City. You're from North Bender, Violet.
1: Shoreline.
0: Shoreline.
1: I love that one.
0: That was a good one as well. I actually it's right there on 175th?
1: Yes, I believe so.
0: Yeah. That was a good one too. So, alright, Machio, congratulations.
4: Thank you.
0: Bye. What was your favorite library?
2: My favorite library, maybe the Ballard Library. I also went to the Shoreline one a lot.
0: Yeah.
1: Oh yeah.
2: But the Ballard one is really nice.
0: I exclusively did a report on spotted owls at the Shoreline Library.
2: Oh, wow.
0: So every time I think about the Shoreline Library, I think about our endangered spotted owl.
2: Oh, I love seeing an owl. Oh, that's so cool. Every time.
0: Right.
2: It's so sick.
0: Big ups to Brett. She was also early in getting today's right answer. Mike, longtime listener, came in at the school library. Do we miss the school library?
1: No.
0: I mean, you're still in school.
2: I mean, I am. I don't know if I can. I'm going back in like a week, so.
0: So
2: I don't really know what to say.
0: Absolutely. So there you go. Congratulations, everybody. All right. Hang out. Coming up at 8:46, the remix at 46. It is a world premiere song. In fact, I did it at 6:46. Someone said it should have been the song in the New Music Showdown. I will argue about the remix rule because Jordan Sparks put out a song called No Air, a very, very popular pop song going back to 2008. Nightmare, who's a bass artist, made a drum and bass reimagine, rework from the ground up of this song. And that's what's going on in the remix at 46 on the way at 8:46. On the way more, plus more soul, more Violet on Dance 89.5.

you checking in on your commute right now. It's Friday. It's the sun's out. For now, they say the clouds are coming this afternoon. Still going to stay warm. Going to cool down tomorrow. Possible thunderstorms tomorrow. Looks like it's only going to happen in the Cascades. So that is good news for some of us. We'll talk about that here soon. Let's see your travel times right now. They're actually lots of good news. Southbound I-5 right now through the Northgate Corridor. Pretty much that and Renton are pretty your only areas you're going to see a lot of red on the map right now. It's not too bad. Still 30 minutes from Linwood into Seattle. For Everett in Seattle, yeah, under 45. That is awesome. Northbound 405 through Renton. We are seeing some brake lights there through the Renton Corridor into the S-Curves. Less than 30, though, to get yourself into Bellevue and in Federal into Seattle. 35 minutes right now, although you have a couple backups. You got some brake lights just around that Michigan curve as you approach the West Seattle Bridge. Also note, this weekend though, southbound 405, all lanes, southbound at Coal Creek Parkway are going to be shut down starting tonight until early Monday morning. And then you got the First Henry South Bridge, there's going to be some closures in that area as well. Just Saturday only. And then on-ramps and off-ramps, the 520 in the Montlink area also going to be shut down. So just be ready for a tough weekend traffic-wise. 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

0: Sales Fry Radio, Dance 89.5, Drew Bailey, along with Soul and, of course, Violet. I know you don't know baseball.
1: I don't know ball. I quite literally do not know ball.
0: You're going to a game tonight.
1: Yes, I am.
0: That's exciting. I mean, I guess, right? The Mariners, you know, they've had a weird week.
1: Oh, yeah.
0: They had a 22-run loss, which is insane.
1: I think it's like a historic loss.
0: It was, they had one loss where they lost, it was 21-0 at one point, a different time, a long time. But yeah, that's not common, right? You don't lose, like in Little League, you would call the game at that point, right? You wouldn't go that far. Like, I think it's like after, if you're 10 runs ahead, game's over, you won.
1: Yeah.
0: Usually like a Little League rule. But in pro sports, you keep going. You keep going because we paid money to be there. Y'all know Reddit, right?
1: Yes.
2: Yeah.
0: So Mariners, of course, every team, everything has a subreddit on Reddit. So the Mariners, subreddit, all the Redditors there, decided that it's no longer a baseball subreddit and it is a sailing, subreddit. So they filled the subreddit with lots of memes about sailing, lots of
1: like boats.
0: Okay. And being a Mariner, right?
1: Oh, okay.
0: Right?
1: Oh yeah, cause
0: right,
1: Mariner.
0: Right. So the whole subreddit.
1: I'm too Seattle for that.
0: The whole subreddit went into just memes about, being on a boat. Oh. There was like pictures of the SS Minnow, right? Gilligan's Island.
1: Oh my God, yes.
0: Yeah, there was pictures of the Titanic. Stuff like that. And so it's just hilarious that the Mariners subreddit's like, oh no, we're no longer a baseball subreddit. We don't acknowledge the Mariners.
1: That I do not identify with them.
0: So I gotta love that.
2: They used to be the Mariners subreddit and now they're the Mariners subreddit.
0: Completely changed. So much that the Seattle Times was talking about it. So it was crazy.
1: So funny.
0: And you're going, of course, wearing all Mariners gear, right? Right?
1: You didn't ask me that question.
0: Right?
1: I only have Cubs merch. And I'm a college student with no money.
2: Whoa.
0: So the Cubs are playing, are you playing the Cubs tonight?
1: Yes, tonight.
0: And you actually, you go to college in Chicago.
1: Yes, in Chicago.
0: So you have Cubs stuff.
1: I have the merch. Yeah, so
0: are you
1: I've
0: a Cubs fan now, or?
1: Am I a sports fan is the question.
0: Oh, okay.
1: I mean, I'm bringing my friend to Seattle, so we have to go to a game, you know.
0: Well, that's the thing about baseball is you can have fun even if you don't enjoy the sport of baseball.
2: I need to learn what one point is in baseball.
0: Have you ever, it's called a run. Have you ever been, have you ever been to
1: it's
0: a
1: called
0: game?
1: Called a run? Yeah, I've been to a game. Okay. I live here. Come on.
0: Well, there you go. So they run bases. And
2: is
0: they
2: each
0: run,
2: base 1 point?
0: No.
1: One run.
0: It's one run. There's no points. They're runs.
1: They're runs.
2: Who wins if there's no points?
0: No, there's no one wins because it's runs. It's

are looking like a light Friday out there, really. Southbound I-5 right now, we are seeing some brake lights through the North Gate corridor. Still 30 minutes, though. Get you out of Linwood into Seattle. Renton to Bellevue, brake lights there through the S-curve. Still under 30 to Bellevue from Renton. And then Federal Way into Seattle, we're seeing just a couple brake lights around the Michigan curve. Still not bad. 35 minutes as we get right back to the music. 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

0: Sales Party Radio, Dance 89.5, Troop Haley, along with Violet and, of course, Soul here.
1: Yeah.
0: We find out that Soul knows nothing about baseball at all. Their runs, they're not, which is,
1: fine, which is okay.
0: And I don't want to make fun of you until your mom texts in and like literally breaks it down for you. Your mom texts in and told you how baseball works.
1: She did.
0: Did your mom, used to play baseball?
1: My mom played so much baseball and she sent me texts. And in the last text she sent me, she said, please call it a run, not a point. My thought is, Mama, hear me out. Okay. There are points in every sport, right? And that's, X amount of points and we win the game.
0: I know.
1: Why are we changing the vernacular?
0: I know. Questions no one asks but you.
1: Okay. Honestly, maybe.
2: It's okay.
0: Only one you're asking.
2: I still don't really
0: know. You played baseball, right? Softball.
2: Softball, yeah. Okay. Girls softball.
0: And you had a great experience.
2: Lovely experience. We were not taught any rules of the game.
1: Oh, bless.
2: Our practices, I'm also a band kid. Okay, our practices consisted of throwing the ball to each other. We didn't know, they didn't teach us how to bat, how to run, the bases, any of that, right?
1: I fear that is maybe the most important part.
2: I
1: may be wrong. I quite literally do not know ball. However, I feel like the bat is probably the most important part in this game.
2: Yes. So I didn't know how to run the bases, but when I was up batting, I was so surprised I actually hit the ball. I didn't know where to throw the bat. I just chucked it behind me and hit the umpire in the crotch. It was the umpire right behind me. They didn't teach me anything. And not once, not twice, but three times. They gave me three chances to hit the ball, and all three times I accidentally hit him. He kept moving, so I was like, okay, I'll throw it here, no, and there. And he just kept moving to try to avoid it.
0: I hit him three times.
2: Three strikes. I was out.
1: But then you get a free baseball, right?
0: No.
2: No.
1: You hit the
2: No, I got benched.
0: You know, I did something similar. I'm at top 40 radio. I'm working at a commercial station. We did one of these big concerts with all these big artists, right?
1: Yeah.
0: And so in between, like, the jocks would come out, and at one point we were throwing, glow sticks, right? On strings. We're just throwing them out to the crowd, whatnot.
2: Yeah.
0: Well, I'm swinging around underhanded, speaking of softball.
1: Yeah.
0: And I'm whipping them, and I hit this camera person in the front, in the face. And I'm like,
2: Gosh.
0: So I'm going, and I'm still whipping him, and then I whip it, and I hit her again.
2: Oh,
0: I hit her twice.
2: Oh, my gosh.
0: It was so bad. I got off stage. I was like, I'm so sorry. It was me and, like, a bunch of jocks, right? Because I was only on one of the weekend personalities, right? Barely even on the radio at the station, but I'm whipping out glow sticks and nailing them in the face. You're not alone.
2: Yeah.
0: You're not alone to mess it
2: again.
0: Up. So.
2: You know what? I don't know why he didn't wear a cup. That's on him.
1: Hey, girl can't throw a ball. We know girl
2: can't throw a bat.
0: Girl can throw balls, just not that girl. What are you saying?
1: What are you talking about?
0: Hey, world premiere music. Lots of great world premiere music on the way. Coming up at 9:10, New Music Showdown. We have a world premiere record. It is a Dutch person that we are struggling to. There's like two ways to pronounce his name.
1: Yeah, the song is fine. It's good.
0: I did not ask you to weigh on the song at all. I was not.
1: How do you pronounce it? It's either Faye or Fee.
0: Okay. All right, we'll dive into that at 9:10. Yeah. Get ready for that. It's a good song. Coming up at 8:46, it's all about the remix at 46. World premiere music as well. So Nightmare took on Jordan Sparks' No Air, her hit from 2008 with the complete remake of the record. That's going to be our remix at 46. That's really good. Get ready for that. All that on the way and more from Dance 89.5 Mornings.

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4: 8:37, Drew Bailey checking in on your commute right now. It's decent. It's a light Friday out there. Just seeing a couple brake lights. I mean, a little more than a few brake lights through the Northgate area. Just heavy commute, but you know, 30 minutes from Lim-

went not bad to get yourself into Seattle if you're leaving Everett. We're talking 40 minutes. It's not bad. Northbound I-5, Federal Way in Seattle. We're looking pretty good, too. We're seeing some heavy volumes right around the West Seattle Bridge. But, you know, the 32 minutes from Federal Way to Seattle is awesome. Renton to Bellevue, you're about 25, also looking pretty good. Now, this weekend's going to be kind of a mess. For 7 South Bridge, going to have some closures only on Saturday. And in all lanes of southbound 405, right around Coal Creek, are going to be shut down for the entire weekend, starting tonight until Monday morning. So please plan accordingly. And then you have a bunch of on and off ramps in the Molnick area going to be shut down as they're still working on the 520 interchange there in the U District. As we get right back to it, we are Seattle's Party Radio, Dance 89.5.

0: Zone. Sales Party Radio Dance 89.5, Drew Bailey, along with Soul and, of course, Violet. We got to talk about the weather. Violet, you've been in Chicago, and you came to Seattle for some nice weather. How has weather been in Chicago this summer?
1: Absolutely awful. I wouldn't even say we had a summer. It's just been tornadoes, storms, rain, so humid on top of that. I think Chicago is being named like the new Tornado Alley.
0: Really?
1: Yeah.
0: What's going on there?
1: It's, I don't even know. We have no idea. But we've had like 60 to 80 mile per hour winds, so.
0: Really?
1: Yeah, I booked this trip and was like, oh yay, it's actually sunny in Seattle. Even the TSA agent said something about, oh, rainy Seattle. It's like, you don't even know. This will be my vacation.
2: You don't know.
0: Yeah, right. So. Well, it's called the Windy City for a reason, right? So it's windy.
1: Well, I think that was because of a politician, but it's also windy, yeah.
0: Oh, is it?
1: Yeah,
0: oh,
1: there's some something, but I,
0: don't they have like more, like, is that Chicago that has more like mayors gone to jail than any other like city or something like that?
2: Oh, that'd be so cool. Yeah. I have no idea.
1: All I know is the mayor is not favorable.
0: Yeah, no, not at all. Yeah, they have a bad history there in Chicago. But the weather, that's crazy. So welcome back to Seattle. Of course, weather's gonna kind of turn on us a little bit, right?
1: A little bit. Not as bad.
0: It's gonna get a little cloudy this afternoon, they say, and there's a chance of some thunderstorms. They say mostly in the Cascades, but it could linger throughout tomorrow. We're not really sure what the situation is. Not a good weekend for thunderstorms for a couple reasons. A lot of people, of course, are going to go camping. They're going to be outside. I'm trying to go to Lawler's tomorrow. And then also the wildfire danger, thunderstorms, lightning strikes spark more fires.
2: Yes. Yeah.
0: And the unfortunate part of this particular storm, not bring a lot of moisture with it.
2: Yeah,
0: so we can get all
2: storm.
0: The bring it all the fire without all the wetness.
2: Which,
0: so
2: which we really would need right now.
0: Yeah. So so sorry about. I know you just got here. How long are you here till?
1: Till Sunday.
0: Wow.
2: Yeah. Wow.
0: It's a short trip.
1: I know. I couldn't get time off of work.
0: Oh, okay.
1: Starbucks needs me.
0: Oh, there you go.
2: What will they do without you?
1: Top employee, apparently.
0: Are you top
1: employee? No. Okay. I have one partner of the quarter.
2: That's funny.
1: To all my coworkers listening, vote for me.
0: Oh, is that what it is?
1: Yeah,
0: it's
1: like a voting.
0: Is it a nationwide thing?
2: It's a democracy.
1: Yeah.
0: God. Oh, look at you. You're like a...
1: No. It's each store. It's like a little appreciation thing.
0: Oh, I see. Your coworkers are listening in Chicago. Because you started working here.
1: Here.
0: And then you transferred when you went to school.
1: Yeah, and then when I came back here for the summer, I would transfer back.
0: And which store were you here? Were you in the Lake Forest Park store?
1: No, I worked Kenmore, Bothell, like,
0: oh, that
1: did
0: one.
1: Lots of stores, and then I worked in Kirkland. There was a 24-hour store. That was weird.
0: Yeah, the 24-hour store, I'm sure.
1: Yeah.
0: That's I get all I my early say. Coffee, for sure, though. Although I make it, I'm too cheap. I make it at home.
2: Yeah.
0: You know me. All right. Are you guys ready for, today's, remix at 46?
2: Yeah.
1: Yeah.
0: Going down right after this. Hang on. We are Dance 89.5 Mornings.

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1: Today, the remix at 46 is world premiere music, but it is a remix. So Jordan Sparks, of course, did a song with Chris Brown back in 2008. It was a big pop hit known as No Air. Now, last year, Nightmare debuted a ground-up rework of his song using the original lyrics from Jordan Sparks, but when he debuted it, he brought out the actual Jordan Sparks on stage to debut it, and this went up on the we call social media, had over 20 million views. Now this song here is highly anticipated. People have been waiting for it to drop. Today is the day that it drops. Nightmare's bringing some drum and bass to this Jordan Sparks record. Of course, now no Chris Brown on the track. Here is No Air. It's a remix at 46.

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5: 52, Drew Bailey checking in on your commute right now. Oh, it's okay, actually. Coming down to the north right now, leaving Linwood into Seattle. We're still on the 30 minutes, right? And really nothing's changed. Northbound 405, Renton Bellevue 25 on your way in. What are you guys doing here? Hang on. Let's wait till the mics are off. 32 minutes right now as you're leaving Federway into Seattle. We're looking good. Just know this weekend is going to be lots of closures. Welcome to cone season here in Seattle, right?
6: Yeah,
5: they're shutting down all lanes of 405 northbound. The good news is it's such a mess, those S-curves, right? Because they're widening, they're making the lanes wider, hopefully sometime soon, and they're adding some of those HIV, those hot lanes, right? Because it's just, they need to get to it. So every closure, we're getting closer to that corridor being somewhat better than it is. So there you go. Again, all southbound lanes of 405 going to be shut down right there at Coal Creek or near Coal Creek Parkway for the entire weekend starting tonight until Monday morning. And also First Avenue Bridge will be shut down all tomorrow and then various on and off entrances to 520 in the Montlake area will also be shut down. So be ready for that. All right. 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

0: Dance 89.5. Someone has a birthday tomorrow.
1: Yeah.
0: It is tonight. It's not me.
2: It's not true.
0: It's not you.
2: It's not me.
1: You.
0: Not Violet.
3: It's me.
0: Happy birthday tomorrow.
3: Leo season.
0: Leo, and thank goodness Leo season's almost over.
1: Oh, no.
2: Leo hate. That is not air horn behavior. You're using your air horn for evil.
0: I'm using it for good. I'm doing it for all Geminis out there. We're sticking
3: you
0: together
3: guys,
0: on
3: I
0: this
3: feel
0: one.
3: So welcome today, this morning. Thank you.
2: No, but happy birthday. Happy birthday.
0: Did you say you had to take an ibuprofen on the way in today?
3: Yeah, no, I feel so old. Okay, in my defense, I went to Mount Rainier yesterday.
0: Yeah, okay.
3: But yeah. I would have probably taken an ibuprofen anyways.
0: Because I remember you were a sophomore when you walked in. When did we first meet? Like, you were...
3: I came in, I think, maybe my freshman year, but I didn't start. I don't know. It's been a while.
0: And I'm like, oh, you're like turning 20 tomorrow. You're turning...
3: 22.
0: Turning 22 tomorrow.
3: It's my golden birthday, too.
0: Oh, it's your golden birthday!
3: Yeah!
0: Oh, I'm glad. You know, so many people don't... know about golden birthdays until it's too late.
3: Yeah, or like they're born on the 1st.
0: You don't get to celebrate because I knew about mine because I'm born on the 20th. And when I turned 20, I had a crazy probably my craziest birthday party was my golden birthday.
3: Oh, really?
0: Wow. I said craziest was my 30th because it's all about the dirty 30. Make sure you represent for the dirty 30 as well. Very important, okay?
3: Okay.
0: And 40, you just cry and rock in a ball. For 40. And at 50, you go on a trip.
3: Okay.
0: Yeah. Go on a trip on 50.
3: I can see my future. Okay. Yeah.
2: That's what you do. Yeah. There's a lot to look back to for me and for me.
0: They're all good. It's over 40. 40 is a little hard to, it's a hard one to swallow. But yeah, no, 22 is good. So happy golden birthday.
3: Thank you.
0: You're going to be in Seattle. It's going to be Saturday. What are you doing? If you want to share on the radio.
3: Something downtown.
0: Okay.
3: I don't know. It's going to rain. I had plans
0: I know. It's
3: go
0: not
3: going to
0: rain. It's not going to rain. It's not going to rain. Is that really a fine?
3: I don't know.
2: If you say it's not going to rain, it's not going to rain.
3: Yeah, it's not going to rain.
0: That's true. We should talk about thunderstorms because every time you talk about thunderstorms, they don't happen. I notice.
2: If they don't happen, that's okay.
3: You guys, there's a massive thunderstorm happening. It's going to be huge.
2: It's going to be crazy.
0: There is a chance of thunderstorms tonight and maybe in tomorrow in the Cascades.
3: Yeah.
0: But I'm sure you'll be fine. For your golden birthday, well, happy birthday. Violet, that's exciting. 22, man. And a Leo, you're almost, your mom can just hold on just a few more days.
3: But I'm on the cusp of Leo and Virgo, so I like to tell people I have the best traits of both.
0: I know.
3: No bad traits.
2: There are zero bad traits.
3: Zero bad traits.
2: Nope. Drew's giving us a look. I don't know what's happening right now.
3: I don't have my glasses on. I didn't see that.
0: All right, let's get ready for the music showdown. On the way soon, world premiere music from a Dutchman. Now, a lot of Dutch artists, they change their names so we don't have to try to speak Dutch.
3: This artist did not.
0: No. The first time around, we already had different variations from the listeners on how we're supposed to pronounce Fitwa, Fiwa, Fiwa.
2: Fewa.
0: Fewa. Fema.
3: Fema.
0: Fema.
2: It's either Fema or Fema.
0: Yes, all right. He's an up-and-coming DJ producer from the Netherlands. Gonna take on another Dutchman, the elder Dutchman, known as Armin van Buuren. See, Buuren, that's a nice, easy Dutch thing to say. Buuren, you got the two U's in there.
2: Great.
0: Buuren, sounds like Buuren, but still, Buuren.
2: Which is nice. I feel at home.
0: All right, hang on. 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

0: 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Meteorologist Mark chimed in about weather for tomorrow. Do you want to read that text? You got it?
1: Yeah,
0: lady?
1: You got that. It's your birthday.
0: It's your birthday.
1: I got it.
0: Go buy it.
1: It's your birthday.
0: You gotta party like it's your birthday.
2: Okay, you can read it. It's okay.
1: He says, if she's celebrating tomorrow, her best chance of no rain is the evening. Seattle might see a thunderstorm, but I think it's the main show will be in the Cascades and north of the of Mount Vernon.
0: What about Federal Way for those who want to go to Wild Waves?
3: Asking for
1: hello.
3: A friend. Whoa, the wind is crazy today.
0: Asking for a dad. so you have to let me know. I might just go on Sunday then, right? Because the weather's looking better on Sunday.
2: Weather is looking much better.
0: Are you leaving Sunday?
1: I'm leaving Sunday.
0: Evening, day, when are you leaving?
1: Oh, I don't even know.
0: It's a short trip.
1: Oh,
0: you're back
1: to
0: work.
1: Yeah.
0: Oh, because Bezos wants you back at Starbucks. I'm so glad we use an air name for you so that never, no one knows who you are in the world of Starbucks.
1: That's funny.
0: I love it. All right.
1: That was really funny.
0: Okay. All right.
1: I can talk about the driving thing if you want me
0: to. Hey, no, we're going to do that later. We're going to tease it.
1: Okay.
0: This is a tease. Coming up
1: later,
0: you young people, and up to the age of 22, and by 2030, we'll have to, it's a whole new driving thing, whole new driving tests involve new rules, and if you're under 22, right, if you're actually under 19 at this moment, you're gonna have to take some extra tests.
2: Right. I hate to correct you on the air.
0: No, please
2: 25.
0: Do. Go.
2: It is 25.
0: Is it 25?
2: It is literally 25.
0: Oh no, correct me. Let's get this right.
2: It is 25.
0: We will dive
2: and
0: in.
2: Crazy.
0: We will dive into this in the later part of the 9 o'clock hour. We're gonna dive right into the New Music Showdown after this. Hang on.
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1: To Grave!
0: Alright,
1: yeah.
0: Our two-time champion is coming from the one and only Armin van Buuren. He teamed up with a common collaborator, a singer-songwriter by the name of Sacha. Their latest song is called Everlasting. Only

0: and Sacha Everlasting right here on the News of Showdown on Seattle's Party Radio, Dance 89.5. All right, today's challenger, a fellow Dutchman just like Armin. It's Julian Fema or Fima.
1: Whatever.
0: So we've had, when we did this beforehand, at the 7 o'clock hour, two different listeners say the way you pronounce this, cause this is how you pronounce it in Dutch, that it's either Fema or, Fima.
1: Fima.
0: The internet says Fema, but that's like, it's all how you interpret the pronunciation.
1: Yeah. We gotta find an interview or something.
2: That's a good idea.
0: Well, and most Dutch people change their name, you know. Yeah. Tiesto is not Tiesto, his name is Tiege. Have you seen his name? It's like Tiege. A lot of people, Martin Garrix, I think, changed his name a little bit as well, right? I think it's a little different as well. So the most Dutch artists, they change their name so the English speaking people can pronounce it.
2: Make it easier for us.
0: Right.
2: Yep.
0: Right.
2: Which is fine.
0: Julian's like, no, try to do this because it's Fijma, right? So Julian.
1: I think it's Julian.
0: You think it's Julian?
1: I was Googling. Right. I got different answers.
0: All right.
2: Ooh.
0: Julian. Well, you know what? Brand new artist. Yeah. Up and coming artist. Right. Like, we all said Deadmau5 until we figured out it was Deadmau5, right?
1: Yeah.
0: So it's part of being a new artist and learning it. And, you know, this kind of stuff actually helps you get remembered as well. So, Julian Fema and Sawayaka. The song is called Stay, by the way. News of Showdown Challenger.

0: Salisbury Radio Dance 89.5, Drew Bailey and Violet here. And of course, wrapping up the showdown, or in the showdown, we're still in it, Julian Faima.
1: Faima.
0: Thank you. Violet looked up the interview where he was explaining how to pronounce it. It's Faima, but that's the English way to do it. If you want to get really Dutch, it's like Fajma, right?
2: Whatever.
1: Yeah. There's a Dutch soccer player, Virgil van Dijk, and he spells his name, last name with the IJ.
0: Oh, is that who you got the interview from?
1: What? No, in the interview they compared it to his name.
0: Oh, okay. Yeah, but his interview with him.
1: It's his interview with
0: Julian Faima. Says Faima. Thank you. Julian Faima, brand new artist, up and coming Dutch artist. You have Sawa Yaka, a song called, is your featured artist, song called Stay. All right, send vote 206-252-8989. Let us know which of the two you like the best. Song one, Armin and Sacha, Everlasting, or Julian Faima and Sawa Yaka, Stay. It is time to get your vote on for the New Music Showdown.

0: Salisbury Radio Dance 89.5, Drew Bailey, Soul and Violet, and of course the new music showdown. And the showdown! Armin Van Buuren and Sasha, a song called Everlasting versus Justin, Julian, Faima, Sawayaka on the feature.
1: You're
0: hey, I got close.
1: It.
0: I got close.
1: That was good.
0: I got close.
1: That was good. I'm proud.
0: Again, Julian Faima and featuring Sawayaka, a song called Stay. And of course, you guys can get the votes in right now. Let's read the text.
1: Yeah.
0: What are they saying?
1: DJ MJ is saying, in the battle of the two Dutchmen, while I like the challenger, gotta go with Armin Van Buuren, the champ.
2: Kevin, superfan, says, good morning. The first song grooves. Put in rotation. Thanks.
1: Captain Kirkland says, it's a tough call today. I'm keeping my vote with Everlasting, but I definitely want Stay to stay in rotation.
2: And then meteorologist Mark says, gotta be Armin. I'm not too keen on this challenger.
3: And the winner, you gotta say
1: Everlasting.
0: No, you have to go, and the winner is.
1: Oh, got it.
0: And
1: okay,
0: let the drum roll end. And okay, right here.
1: And the winner is Armin Van Buuren, Everlasting.
0: There we go. Armin picking up another win. That means on Monday, still got Trance on the menu. 7:10 and 9:10. Tune in as a brand new challenger will take on our, three-time champion right now.
1: Yeah.
0: Right here on Dance 89.5 mornings. All right, coming up. I know you have a driver's test in the future. Sometime soon, young people, it's gonna get harder.
1: Mm-hmm.
0: And if you're already a certain age, it's gonna be, you gotta actually, there's
1: stuff.
0: Like a money investment.
1: Kind of, yeah.
0: Kind of involved, for you to see your
1: really
0: license. There's a new rule, it's gonna start very soon, we're gonna dive deep.

0: 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Drew Bailey along with Sol and Violet. Violet, it's good to have you here. Just for the one morning, you know, like, it's good to have you back, of course. You know, you're already a licensed driver, right?
1: Yeah, my license expires tomorrow,
0: though.
1: Because
0: your birthday's
1: tomorrow.
0: Yeah. But that's fine. You don't have to take the test again. You just got to renew.
1: Yeah, nah, you're good.
0: So are you going to renew today, though, right?
1: Yeah.
0: Okay, that way you don't have to.
1: I can renew online, which is great.
0: Oh, that
1: and
0: is
1: then
0: great
1: just get it
0: too.
1: Mailed, yeah.
0: Because you don't want to become a licensed driver in Chicago.
1: No, I think Washington is one of the few states that does have an enhanced license.
0: Yes.
1: And I won't need to pay the extra money for the real ID.
0: I know. I have to get my enhanced. I still don't have it. I'm making, you know, I'm flying away on a trip later this year. I still have my enhanced.
1: It's like
0: but
1: like 40
0: I got,
1: bucks if you don't have one.
0: Yeah, but yeah. Like the initial like filing fee is going to be nearly $200 with everything.
1: Yeah.
0: It's insane. Really?
1: Mine's 105 to renew it.
0: Do you have the enhanced?
1: Yeah, then.
0: Oh, you have the enhanced. Yeah,
1: I had it.
0: Yeah, but the initial setup. But anyway, we are talking about driver's license.
1: Yes, we are.
0: But we're talking about how to get your first driver's license and the new rules that start very soon. What is going on, Sol?
2: Mm-hmm. Okay, starting November 1st, there's a new requirement that Washington's passing. For first-time drivers under 25, they have to pass a free online course for work zone and first responder safety to get their license. And that's crazy, but
0: yeah.
2: It's free. You do have to make time to do it and you have to pass it. And if you don't pass it, you have to redo it.
0: Okay.
2: But what is the most interesting when I was digging around for this is right now, if you're 18, you only need to pass the written and driving test. But starting in January, 18-year-olds will be required to take driver's education.
0: Driver's ed.
2: Driver's ed.
0: You have to have driver's ed.
2: Anyone?
0: Before you
2: anyone.
0: Have... You didn't have driver's ed. If you're under 18, you'd had to have driver's ed.
2: Yes.
0: Beyond that, you're good. Take the test.
2: Nope.
0: Good luck.
2: Nope.
0: Gone. So at least you only have to be 19 then, right? For now.
2: No.
0: Okay, what happens?
2: No. You used to, you know, some people would wait until they're 18, get their license, don't have to do driver's ed. Now, until you're 25, you have to.
0: So it's going to go up every year until 25.
2: It's going to go up every year until 25.
0: So starting next year, it's 19. And then the following year, it's 20.
2: Yep.
0: And then you say until, I heard 22 somewhere else. You say it's 25.
2: Yes. The age will go up every year until 2030. By 2030, anyone under 22 years old will be required
0: under
2: to take
0: 22.
2: Driver's ed.
0: You said 25.
2: But people who are 25 will have to take the instructional course.
0: Driver's
1: it's
0: ed.
1: First time new applicants under 25.
0: I get what you're saying. Yeah. You're saying. So there's two things going on here.
1: Yes.
0: There's the instructional course, which covers emergency responders.
2: Yep.
0: And like zipper merging, stuff like that.
2: Yeah stuff
0: so
2: like that.
0: So there's that. And then the other thing is up to 22 years of old is you have to take a driver's educational class, a course, which is different from just that 1 hour class we're talking about. 25.

0: all drivers I take versus
1: yes.
0: brand new drivers, you will have to take driver's ed, which is free, right?
1: Not at all. They're so expensive. It's a terrible scam. I have so much to say about this, but I won't.
0: Okay.
1: It is such a scam. They force you to do it, and then it pays. There are some that cost over $1,000. Mine specifically costed, I think, like $800, and that is maybe the cheapest one you can buy.
0: Now, you say scam. That's your opinion.
1: I think it's a scam, personally.
0: You're probably right.
1: Thanks.
0: But also saying that they do teach you how to drive.
1: Oh, yes, they teach you.
0: So it's not like they're, like, taking your money and
1: then you're driving
0: into grandma.
1: I just think it's an absurd amount of money to spend when you have to do it.
0: Yeah.
1: They're requiring you to, and you have to pay upwards of $1,000. I think that's too much for some guy to tell me that I have to stop at a stop sign. I just think that's absurd. But that's me.
0: There you go.
1: Yeah, but anyone 25 or younger who wants to get their driver's license, starting September 1st, will have to do the one-hour instructional course and pass the test to get their license, first-time drivers. And it's gonna, the age is gonna go up every single year for driver's ed until 22 by 2030.
0: There you go.
1: Yeah.
0: So, man.
2: But the training course is free.
1: The training
2: the
1: course is
2: The online one.
1: Free.
2: The one-hour one is free. It's
0: there's
2: so
0: a
2: confusing.
0: New requirement.
1: Yeah, it's very confusing.
0: There's a new requirement, and so it's like a one-hour course.
1: Yes.
0: And it revolves around how you deal with emergency responders,
1: mm-hmm.
0: I think, and also like zipper merging. There's some very important stuff in there.
2: Roundabouts.
0: Is that what they said? Roundabouts?
2: Yeah, roundabouts.
0: They
2: zipper
0: need that.
2: Merging,
0: we all need to go take some roundabout classes because they are so new, even to me, and I've hit all of them. Woodinville, I can tell you where they all are, right? You know, in Lake City, of course, 145th, we have new set of roundabouts there. They're a little different than the ones I feel like that in Kirkland and in Woodinville, and in Bothell, like, and so I like them. People are like, and I know the complaints about them, but I think ultimately, even if you don't know how to use a roundabout, the chance of a fatality is way, way low.
1: Oh yeah, cause you have to slow down.
0: You might get an accident, you might ruin your car, but I think you might even get injured, but I think the fatality chances go down, even though we don't know how to use those roundabouts. So there you go. Alright, thank you so much. Good reporting, by the way, guys.
1: Oh my goodness.
0: Love it.
1: Thank you, guys.
0: Brian in Wisconsin just texted in, said, I tuned in late today. Who was the guest student today? The one who mentioned working at Starbucks? She sounds great on the radio, fun, energetic, and has a good personality.
1: She is!
2: That's because I'm a Leo.
1: It all comes from astrology. Mm-hmm.

0: 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Drew Bailey still 30 years in the business. I'm still moving my mic when I turn it on. I shouldn't be doing that.
1: You were making fun of me earlier for moving my mic around.
0: I wasn't making fun of you.
2: Sola's moving her mic.
0: I do not make fun.
1: Don't.
0: I don't make fun of the...
1: You don't.
0: You know how bad that sounds if I make fun of...
1: No. Guys, Drew doesn't make fun of me at all. We're goofing off. It's okay.
0: It's okay. Let's see here. Weather's good. By the way, Violet, it's good to have you back here.
1: Thank you.
0: Chef throwing some love for you being back here. We only get you for the... You're only here for a few days.
3: Yeah, I leave Sunday.
0: You and your friend's been here the whole time.
2: Yeah, listening in the corner. I feel so bad.
0: Are you enjoying the show so far?
2: Yeah.
0: It's at 7, so yeah. It's been like all of us here hanging out, but it's good to have you back. One more year of school for you.
3: One more year, and then I graduate. Hopefully getting my master's after.
0: And then not coming back to Seattle.
3: I don't know, don't say that. Everyone here is so sad. I feel so bad. I like it, but I don't like living.
0: Well,
3: I don't know. There's so many things that...
0: It's expensive. How about, but Chicago's expensive as well, right?
3: It is, but I don't need a car.
0: Okay.
3: I can walk.
0: That's a big one too.
3: I get a Venture Pass, through my school.
0: Okay.
3: I mean, it's added onto my tuition, but if I'm not paying the money at the moment, it's free. Yeah. Girl math.
0: You'll just be paying it until you're like 70, so for sure.
3: Uh-huh.
0: Are you excited for student debt?
1: Hey, that's not gonna happen to me, Drew. Hey, Drew, no, and it's not gonna happen to me.
0: Sorry to laugh at it. It's not funny. There should be no student debt.
1: Well,
0: but.
1: here's my thought, right? Just hear me out here,
0: okay,
1: right?
0: Hearing,
1: I am, go. I'm a pretty charismatic girl, right? I'm a pretty charismatic lady.
0: Oh, really?
1: Sorry. Mm-hmm. I think if I ask all of the really nice college admission people, hey guys, can I please have free tuition? Can I have a full ride? I feel like they're gonna say yes.
0: Okay, yeah.
1: Cause I'm that lady.
0: All right, I wish you good luck with that.
1: Thank you.
0: Did you ask nicely enough, Violet?
3: No.
0: Did Bezos pay for your tuition? Sorry.
3: Now it's Brian Nichols.
0: Is it Brian? Is that
3: Brian
0: the new guy?
3: Yeah, okay, the new guy.
0: There's a new guy?
1: He, yeah.
0: That's not good enough. I'm just making jokes.
1: I don't want to dive into it. Anywho,
0: the headquarters is believe in Seattle, so. Anyway, but yeah.
1: Okay,
0: yeah,
1: whatever.
0: There you go.
1: Right. We got a text earlier that I thought was crazy. It was, Moo Dance said, in the 90s and early 2000s, you took driver's ed at school for 125
0: And we were gonna actually come back. We're gonna actually come back to those texts from that.
1: Okay.
0: So, yeah. I do appreciate you. Let's get back to the music here. But we had a really interesting text about our conversation about that. We'll dive into that in our final break coming up, okay?

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0: wrapping up the morning show on this Friday. Thank you, Violet. What a fun morning. What a gift to have you.
1: Thank you.
0: For one morning, I know you're a former student, but not to this station at all. And you only actually did a really handful of times with us in the morning, but it's always good to have you here.
1: Yeah.
0: Violet is one that fought to be here. So she was a big fan of dance music.
1: Okay.
0: And there was like various classes they were trying to get into. And because you were out of district, you didn't get priority, right?
1: Yeah, no, they all filled up.
0: So we just did, you know, like, we're just going to bring you in.
1: Yeah,
0: so we just literally brought you in, and you've been along for many, many years. It's just helping out, and you always come back every summer. So good to see you.
1: Happy, nice being back.
0: Happy birthday tomorrow,
1: thank
0: of
1: you.
0: Course.
1: Happy birthday!
0: There you go. We were talking about the driver's ed requirements.
1: Yeah, we were.
0: For all people eventually up to, well, those 22 and younger, right, by 2030.
1: Mm-hmm.
0: And 360 had something great to say.
1: Yeah, I thought this was a very interesting take and a very, like, well-thought-out take. 360 says, this is definitely going to negatively impact lower-income families disproportionately. I wonder why they don't also do the new trainings for the 65 or older population.
0: I think no one disagrees with that. No one disagrees with that at all.
1: Yeah,
0: when it comes to being affordable,
1: please.
0: A, and then B, for those who are older, and really everybody, I think, you know, I mean,
1: you know, driving changes so quickly. Laws change so quickly.
0: I know a lot of people don't know how to zipper merge.
1: I don't know what that is.
0: We were talking about the roundabouts.
2: Really?
1: All the construction here too.
0: Did you not take driver's ed yet?
1: I'm doing driver's ed currently.
0: Okay, when you get the zipper
1: merge. I haven't gotten there. And then when I get there, I'm going to go, Drew, what is this?
0: You were saying that all driver's eds are a scam. I would say, no, they're teaching you stuff. They don't teach you how to zipper merge, then it is a scam.
1: I'll tell you at the end.
0: Okay.
1: Yeah.
2: When I did it, I don't remember. I passed. That's all I remember.
1: Frankly, that's what's important. Passing
2: and
1: is
2: I
1: what
2: haven't
1: we're
2: crashed.
1: Going for.
0: And learning.
1: Exactly.
0: Learning. If you get like a defensive driver type course, because some are
1: that's
0: more...
1: That's what I have.
0: That's important,
1: yeah.
0: Right?
1: Yeah.
0: That's a big deal, because it's not just about learning the rules, but also learning how to not get in an accident.
1: Yeah.
0: You know,
1: yeah.
0: Like, don't merge into someone's blind spot. Just little things that aren't in the rule book, but stuff that you should know that will keep you and people around you safe on the roads, because danger's out there.
1: Really it is.
0: There you go. Thank you so much. Hey, by the way, speaking of driving, lots of issues to deal with. I-5, 405 southbound. So Bellevue through Renton, starting tonight until Monday morning, all lanes are going to be closed there from Coal Creek Parkway, to about North 30th Street there in Renton. So about exit 10 to exit 6, Highway 99 northbound over the First Avenue South Bridge is going to be shut down all of Saturday. So that's going to be an issue. And then you got a bunch of stuff going on 520 in the Montlake, the Montlake interchange over Highway 4, 520 there. So be ready for all that. All right, everybody. Thank you.
1: Thank you.
0: We'll see you next, another time, I'm sure.
1: Hopefully soon, yeah.
0: Right, have a great birthday.
1: Thanks.
0: Are you coming back on Monday?
1: Me?
0: You? Yeah, you.
3: I'm coming back on Monday.
0: All right, Monday.
3: Come
0: we got
3: on.
0: A big week ahead of us as well. Coming up on Monday, of course, New Music Showdown, Impossible Trivia, 745, Remix at 46, all that good stuff. And more soul. 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

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purple, purple, purple, purple, purple, purple, purple, purple, purple, purple, purple, purple, purple, purple, purple, purple, purple, purple, purple, purple, purple, purple, purple, purple, purple, purple, purple, purple, purple, purple, purple, purple, purple, purple, purple, purple, purple, purple, purple, purple, purple, purple, purple, purple, purple, purple, purple, purple, purple, purple, purple, purple, purple, purple, purple, purple, purple, purple, purple, purple, purple, purple, purple, purple, purple, purple, purple, purple, purple, purple, purple, purple, purple, purple, purple, purple, purple, purple

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